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0: In 1968, 65% of the watches sold in the world were made in Switzerland, adding up to 90% of the profits. By 1980, however, the Swiss controlled less than 10% of the world's watchmaking business. What happened? They refused to adopt the new quartz movements embraced by other watchmakers. 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Because we don't know the future, it would be wise to know someone who does. And that person is God. 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The best way to prepare for the changes that are coming is to place our faith in Him. This is David Jeremiah, encouraging you to get on the road to new life. 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

0: It is so wonderful to hear how God works all things together for our good. 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Picture the equivalent of full arenas and auditoriums hearing the gospel week after week, over and over. That's the impact. 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

0: 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Hello, I'm Chuck Swindoll. Paul wrote this to his younger friend. There is one God and one mediator also between God and men, the man Christ Jesus, who gave himself as a ransom for all. Don't you just love that? One mediator, and that's Christ. He paid the price for all. Do you have any idea how many people think they've got to keep on striving and hoping that somehow God will finally accept them? Hey, there's one God and one mediator who gave himself a ransom for all.
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3: 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So welcome on in. I'm Daniel Britt, ready to get things started with this amazing cast of characters. They are Woody Wright.
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2: Yeah. How right you are. And my guests today are ready to sing about the satisfaction found only in Jesus. Mark Lowry, the vocal band, the Brothers of the Heart. Hey, it's going to be a great day.
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14: This is from the When All God's Singers Get Home video project we did. 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
1: Hi, I'm Adam Crabb. 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
2: That's right.
4: And I did pronounce that correctly. To bring you this Mayberry moment, here's Kevin.
2: Kevin.
5: Ron Howard was the actor who became a wonderful director. He played Opie on the series. His dad was in a couple of the episodes, a few as an extra.
6: His dad was named Opie.
5: Okay, that's a good question. Ron Howard's dad's name was?
2: Rance
5: Howard. And then Rance? The little brother, Woody, you have your hand up. You know the question. The little brother, his name in real life was?
7: Clint
5: Howard. Mm-hmm. And he was in assorted episodes, but never had a word of dialogue.
8: Mm-hmm. No.
5: He played a character named?
8: Leon.
2: Yeah.
5: And what was Leon's motif? What did he always do?
8: Peanut butter sandwich.
5: He had peanut butter sandwich, and he would always hold it up. And their line, regardless of who he held it up to, they would say,
9: "No thanks,
5: no thanks, no Leon." Thanks. He would offer him a bite of the sandwich. Now that's deep catalog, but
8: wow.
5: Okay.
8: Well, folks, that's it. That's the Mayberry moment right here on Homecoming Radio.
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0: That's from her album, The Good Road. Janet Paschal, our good friend here on Homecoming Radio. And this to think about. Hebrews 11 says, "Now faith is the assurance of things hoped for, the conviction of things not seen."
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1: A good group of guys from the 2026 project, God is in it. 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
1: Yeah, this goes back actually before Eugene. It's the Florida Boys from the project Saved by Grace.
2: 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Jesus.

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5: Here's another opportunity to throw your heart wide open and give it away. Matthew told us he was driving home from work. He drove past a man trying to push his lawnmower from his wheelchair. I had been in a hurry, but I also felt like I needed to stop and help. By the time I was able to turn around and head back his direction, much to my surprise, three firemen were there mowing the man's lawn. How cool is that? Proves yet again, nothing is quite as good until you
3: get it.

0: Isn't that great?
1: 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I think my dad taught me that lesson more than anything else. They loved him in Scott's Edition because he was there to help mow. And when the snow came, he had a snow plow out. It was just part of his way of living.
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0: glad you're here with us. We're having a big time over here at Homecoming Radio. And now here's one of our favorite gals, favorite voices, Karen Peck in New River. 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
2: Mm-hmm. Shirley writes, thank you all for your music, which I listen to all day, every day. You are my lifeline with the outside world. Since I'm 88 years old, semi-invalid, there are so many favorite songs that bring me great joy, but On the Wings of a Dove is special because when I fed my newborn babies their early morning bottles, some nearby nesting doves would coo the whole time. So that song really takes me back to a very special, happy time of my life. May God richly bless you.
3: Sweet.
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5: Sandy in Michigan said, I have loved Gaither music since the 60s and Homecoming Radio going on 20 years now. I realize that all of us have grown older, but it appears that Kevin has a Dorian Gray thing going on. I'd be interested if anyone has ever been in his attic to see what the portrait of Kevin really looks like.
3: Oh, that's fun.
6: Interesting.
3: Sandy.
6: Oh, thank you, Sandy.
5: Sandy.
6: Yeah, Nancy here says, your programs have been a part of my life for more than 20 years now. I've been a believer since childhood. Every time I've been down, I've received a message from God through your words or your music. There is a peacefulness that touches me, and the specific messages feel as though they were chosen for me by God. That's a sweet thing to say. Mm-hmm. Thank you for being a blessing to me. I'm now retired, and I live in a very rural area, so sometimes it gets lonely, and I feel like I know all of you as friends. I pray for peace and hope for each of you.
5: That's so good. Nancy, cool.
7: 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Keep in touch. I don't know of a family group with better harmony than these sweet folks. The Isaac singing an Ira Stanfield classic, I Know Who Holds Tomorrow. 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

0: gosh, that was the Isaacs with, that chokes me up. Mm. With I Know Who Holds the Future and I Know Who Holds My Hand. Mm-hmm.
1: 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Well, today our goal was to bring a little satisfaction to your life, all of our lives, while encouraging you to always keep singing. There's nothing like singing and singing together.
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0: 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It's a spiritual battle. Billy Graham.
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0: When things don't go my way, I'm prone to be impatient and disappointed. What about you? During those times, I need to remember that behind the scenes, God is working out His perfect plan. Although I can't always see what He's doing, my heart can trust in Him because His Word tells me He's working out something good. 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Ecclesiastes says, God has made everything beautiful in its time. So try to be patient, my friend, and give Him time to work out His beautiful plan. 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

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One thing is for sure. 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

not once brag of perfection. 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Now my guilt

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0: In 1968, 65% of the watches sold in the world were made in Switzerland, adding up to 90% of the profits. By 1980, however, the Swiss controlled less than 10% of the world's watchmaking business. What happened? They refused to adopt the new quartz movements embraced by other watchmakers. Change in life is a given. Because we don't know the future, it would be wise to know someone who does. And that person is God. He knows it all, past, present, and future. The best way to prepare for the changes that are coming is to place our faith in Him. This is David Jeremiah, encouraging you to get on the road to new life. 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

0: There's a deadly battle being fought every day in every single country around the world. 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Billy Graham.
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0: As followers of Jesus Christ, you and I play an important role in that battle.
1: The greatest hindrance to Satan's plan for the destruction of the nation is a strong, God-fearing Christian who lives for God above all else.
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0: 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Hello, I'm Chuck Swindoll. Paul wrote this to his younger friend. There is one God and one mediator also between God and men, the man Christ Jesus, who gave himself as a ransom for all. Don't you just love that? One mediator, and that's Christ. He paid the price for all. Do you have any idea how many people think they've got to keep on striving and hoping that somehow God will finally accept them? Hey, there's one God and one mediator who gave himself a ransom for all.
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And there's more hope still to come, because around here, it never stops.

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0: 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I understand. I know exactly how worry robs our lives of happiness and joy. But my friend, you don't need to worry about the future. God is already there. You don't need to worry about what might happen. God has you in the palm of His hands. When you and I belong to Jesus, we can stand on His promise that He will direct our steps. We can put our confidence in Him as we face the future. When worry creeps into your heart and mind, remember that God has a good plan for your life. 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He will lead you to exactly where you need to be. 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

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Picture the equivalent of full arenas and auditoriums hearing the gospel week after week, over and over. 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

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One thing is for sure. The freedom in Christ is the ultimate freedom, now and forevermore available to all who call on His name. 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

0: When's the last time you had a really bad day? Maybe it was weeks ago, or maybe today. 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
0: It's easy for me to get discouraged when I have a bad day. What about you? When life feels overwhelming, there's a simple verse in 2 Corinthians that helps me feel better. It says this, "Therefore, we do not lose heart." Because of Jesus, I can be strong and keep going, even when I have a really bad day. Because of Jesus, I don't lose heart because I know God is working behind the scenes. It is easy to feel discouraged when we have a bad day, but let's choose to fix our eyes on Jesus and let's trust Him to give us the strength we need. 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

0: If you're looking for a great verse about the basics of the gospel, head straight for the letter called 1 Timothy. Hello, I'm Chuck Swindoll. Paul wrote this to his younger friend. There is one God and one mediator also between God and men, the man Christ Jesus, who gave himself as a ransom for all. Don't you just love that? One mediator, and that's Christ. He paid the price for all. Do you have any idea how many people think they've got to keep on striving and hoping that somehow God will finally accept them? Hey, there's one God and one mediator who gave himself a ransom for all.
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0: When life is stressful for me, and I don't know if I have the strength to keep going, there's a verse in 1 Chronicles that encourages my heart. It says, "Seek the Lord and His strength. Seek His face continually." Now, life is hard, and it's easy for us to feel defeated. It's easy for us to feel forgotten, but we are not forgotten. God is strong, and when we belong to Him, He promises to give His strength to us. When life feels like it's spinning out of control, my friend, remember, in your weakness, God is strong. Let's look to Him and seek His strength. Let's walk with courage, knowing He will help us in our time of need. 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

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One thing is for sure. The freedom in Christ is the ultimate freedom, now and forevermore available to all who call on His name. And that's our goal here with every song we play on Hope Radio.

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0: There's a deadly battle being fought every day in every single country around the world. 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Billy Graham.
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1: Yes.
0: Shelly.
1: Yes. I go by a lot of names, it seems.
0: In fact, you really do.
1: Grandchildren were here the other day with us.
0: They call you Shanny.
1: Yeah, Shanny.
0: Because they couldn't, when they were little, they couldn't say Shelly.
1: Right.
0: They couldn't get the L thing worked out.
1: Right.
0: So they just worked it out and said, Shanny.
1: Lincoln made that up.
0: And he did.
1: And Maverick knows it. And of course,
0: picked it right up.
1: I can't wait.
0: You mean when our
1: granddaughter.
0: I still haven't gotten used to saying it yet.
1: Yeah.
0: Hey, we've only got to wait until the end of November. So I'm excited already. Okay. We got a show.
1: I know. Let's
0: Here's
1: do it.
0: Southbound.
1: Hope you guys
0: are having hope you guys are having a great 4th of July weekend.
1: Yes. I hope you had a good 4th of July as well.

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0: 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Out of Jesus' 132 public events, 122 occurred in the marketplace. Out of Jesus' 52 parables, 45 had a workplace context. 39 of the 40 miracles in the book of Acts occurred in the marketplace. It seems that the action in the New Testament was in the public square. And it can be so today if those of us who know God are willing to be used by Him in that same setting. If you are a Christian, ask God to give you boldness and compassion for those who live in the crossroads of our culture. This is David Jeremiah, encouraging you to get on the road to new life. Discover God's willingness to use you on Route 66.
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0: Michelle Bell, what are we looking like weather-wise on this day after the 4th of July?
1: Still hot.
0: Imagine.
1: I know, right? 93 degrees, the high, mostly sunny skies. Again, hot and humid. I mean, I think this is the trend that we're going to see now that, you know, summer is here.
0: It has arrived.
1: Yes. Tonight will be 76 degrees, the low. And actually, it may be a little bit of isolated thunderstorms developing later on tonight.
0: Oh, good, that way.
1: 30% chance of rain. Tomorrow, the high will be 92 and the low will be 77. And I may be that the trend may be rain tonight and rain tomorrow night.
0: Oh, okay. Cool. 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
1: I like that promise that he promises us.
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1: Yes.
0: Believe in the Lord Jesus Christ and you shall be saved. That is the promise. That is the gospel. Acts 16:31. Love it. Here's Newfound Road.
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0: 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If it wasn't for him taking those three nails, where would we be? Mm.
1: Three giant nails.
0: That's right, for us.
1: Not to mention all the torture before he got to the cross. 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
0: 5th Sunday.
1: Yes.
0: Yes. July 4th, done. And hope you had a great time. Hope you had a safe time.
1: On your way to church or whatever your errands are doing this morning. Yeah. I mean, look outside. It's beautiful. It's what God made.
0: There you have it. Stay tuned for the weather. Here's the Wisnets, If Not for Christ.

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0: 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Hello, I'm Chuck Swindoll. Paul wrote this to his younger friend. There is one God and one mediator also between God and men, the man Christ Jesus, who gave himself as a ransom for all. Don't you just love that? One mediator, and that's Christ. He paid the price for all. Do you have any idea how many people think they've got to keep on striving and hoping that somehow God will finally accept them? Hey, there's one God and one mediator who gave himself a ransom for all.
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0: Michelle Bell, what are we looking like weather-wise on this day after the 4th of July?
1: Still hot.
0: Imagine.
1: I know, right? 93 degrees, the high, mostly sunny skies. Again, hot and humid. I mean, I think this is the trend that we're going to see now that, you know, summer is here.
0: It has arrived.
1: Yes. Tonight will be 76 degrees, the low. And actually, it may be a little bit of isolated thunderstorms developing later on tonight.
0: Oh, good, that way.
1: 30% chance of rain. Tomorrow, the high will be 92 and the low will be 77. And I may be that the trend may be rain tonight and rain tomorrow night.
0: Oh, okay. Cool. Yes.

church for some preaching one Sunday evening. I sat down in a pew on the back row, thinking the preacher would see me. He laid the gospel out, and there was no doubt I was.

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0: them there Kingsmen.
1: That's one powerful group.
0: Oh, yeah. Mm. And they have been around so many years. And you know what? I am curious, and I've got to check this out real quick. I got to see this. I just wonder how long the Kingsmen have actually been around. I'm checking it out. How long have they
1: He's typing,
0: been
1: y'all.
0: Around? Hey, I'm a pretty good typer.
1: Well, we know.
0: The Kingsmen have been around since, by the way, they are an award-winning Southern gospel group, since 1956.
1: Oh, wow. That is a long time.
0: And one of the most famous songs, which is one of my favorites to sing and to listen to, I Believe in a Hill Called Mount Calvary.
1: I want to sing that on the praise team. I keep asking you.
0: We need to do that. Yes. We need to do that. As a matter of fact, let's play it

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1: Here's Brian Free and Assurance. What the devil is, liar, liar.
0: This was a true story. 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

0: here we are Sunday after 4th of July yesterday. And I hope you guys got to eat some good stuff and
1: be with some family.
0: All that. Be with family. Yes. Maybe see some fireworks.
1: Yes.
0: Now, Shell, when I was a kid, I was, deathly afraid of fireworks. I mean, I tried
1: some
0: to run and hide.
1: Some children are. And, Anna,
0: were you afraid
1: especially
0: of them?
1: Your aunt, I tell you, I was never afraid, but I tell you, I had a dog, Charlie Brown, my little poodle. He was deathly afraid of fireworks. I felt so bad every time because I lived in such a small area, in Newport with him. And he would be scared to death because they would shoot those fireworks off all day, all night.
0: Yeah.
1: 4th of July.
0: I think they're cool now. Here's Triumphant Quartet singing about those deep waters. Remember, there's no water that's so deep that it can cover up God.

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0: There's a deadly battle being fought every day in every single country around the world. It's a spiritual battle. Billy Graham.
1: The Bible teaches that Satan has powerful influences in every nation of the world, and he is the mastermind behind the whole system of evil that permeates the world.
0: As followers of Jesus Christ, you and I play an important role in that battle.
1: The greatest hindrance to Satan's plan for the destruction of the nation is a strong, God-fearing Christian who lives for God above all else.
0: But to do that, we need to train and to be prepared.
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0: Michelle Bell, what are we looking like weather-wise on this day after the 4th of July?
1: Still hot.
0: Imagine that.
1: I know, right? 93 degrees, the high, mostly sunny skies. Again, hot and humid. I mean, I think this is the trend that we're going to see now that, you know, summer is here.
0: It has arrived.
1: Yes. Tonight will be 76 degrees, the low. And actually, it may be a little bit of isolated thunderstorms developing later on tonight.
0: Oh, good night.
1: 30% chance of rain. Tomorrow, the high will be 92 and the low will be 77. And I may be that the trend may be rain tonight and rain tomorrow night.
0: Oh, okay. Cool. Yes.

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1: 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And Shelly and I are having a blast with you. Always do on Sunday Drive, cruising up and down southeastern North Carolina and northeastern South Carolina. 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
0: She's got the app, and now she's listening to us. And
1: we
0: Jeff
1: ride around with her all
0: Matt,
1: the time now.
0: Everybody now.
1: Yeah. Yeah. Just go to your favorite app store. 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

0: God's grace is sufficient.
1: Always. Every time. Isn't that the way you say it?
0: Every time. I tell you, I haven't said that in a long time.
1: Yep. Well, thanks for hanging out with us on Sunday Drive. We love spending this time with you and playing you all these songs. Songs from yesterday, songs from today, and many of them are about tomorrow and our future in heaven. How about that?
0: Yeah. Thanks to everybody for listening and supporting us.
1: Yep. And remember this, God loves you and God has a plan for your life.
0: Talk to you later.

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0: When things don't go my way, I'm prone to be impatient and disappointed. What about you? During those times, I need to remember that behind the scenes, God is working out His perfect plan. Although I can't always see what He's doing, my heart can trust in Him because His Word tells me He's working out something good. Life is full of ups and downs, and when you're feeling down, I hope you find encouragement knowing God has not forgotten about you. Ecclesiastes says, God has made everything beautiful in its time. So try to be patient, my friend, and give Him time to work out His beautiful plan. 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

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Picture the equivalent of full arenas and auditoriums hearing the gospel week after week, over and over. 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

0: 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Out of Jesus' 132 public events, 122 occurred in the marketplace. Out of Jesus' 52 parables, 45 had a workplace context. 39 of the 40 miracles in the book of Acts occurred in the marketplace. It seems that the action in the New Testament was in the public square. And it can be so today if those of us who know God are willing to be used by Him in that same setting. If you are a Christian, ask God to give you boldness and compassion for those who live in the crossroads of our culture. This is David Jeremiah, encouraging you to get on the road to new life. 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

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One thing is for sure. The freedom in Christ is the ultimate freedom, now and forevermore available to all who call on His name. 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

was a troubled kid in and out of jail. When his daddy said, "This is the last time I'll pay bail," so he enlisted in the army and they sent him to Iraq. He was a different man.

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all that he said. Now he was dead, so this was the way it would end. The dreams they had dreamed were not what they seemed. Now that he was dead,

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0: There's a deadly battle being fought every day in every single country around the world. 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Billy Graham.
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3: 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I'm Daniel Britt, ready to get things started with this amazing cast of characters. 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
2: Yeah. How right you are. And my guests today are ready to sing about the satisfaction found only in Jesus. Mark Lowry, the vocal band, the Brothers of the Heart. Hey, it's going to be a great day.
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14: This is from the When All God Singers Get Home video project we did. 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
1: Hi, I'm Adam Crabb. Hey, Tori, what time is it?
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2: That's right.
5: And I did pronounce that correctly. To bring you this Mayberry moment, here's Kevin.
2: Kevin.
6: Ron Howard was the actor who became a wonderful director. He played Opie on the series. His dad was in a couple of the episodes, a few as an extra.
7: His dad was named Opie.
6: Okay, that's a good question. Ron Howard's dad's name was?
2: Rance
6: Howard. And then Rance? The little brother, Woody, you have your hand up. You know the question. The little brother, his name in real life was?
8: Clint
6: Howard. Mm-hmm. And he was in assorted episodes, but never had a word of dialogue.
9: Mm-hmm. No.
6: He played a character named?
9: Leon.
6: Yeah.
2: Good grief,
6: and what was Leon's motif? What did he always do?
10: Peanut butter sandwich.
6: He had peanut butter sandwich, and he would always hold it up. And their line, regardless of who he held it up to, they would say,
11: "No thanks,
6: no thanks, Leon." He would offer him a bite of the sandwich. Now that's deep catalog, but
9: wow. Well, folks, that's it. That's the Mayberry moment right here on Homecoming Radio.
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0: That's from her album, The Good Road. Janet Paschal, our good friend here on Homecoming Radio. And this to think about. Hebrews 11 says, "Now faith is the assurance of things hoped for, the conviction of things not seen."
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1: And here's something to think about from Gloria Gaither, who's the busiest person I know. She said, "I know that my doing is of dwindling value when there's no space for silence."
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Wow, you're in the middle of a twin spin, what it feels like your twin spin of some great classics in gospel music, from the Booth Brothers and He Saw It All to this one, Mark Lowry joined by Lord Song, and this Donnie Rambo masterpiece.

0: 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We're having a great time here at the Homecoming Radio.
1: Yeah, this goes back actually before Eugene. It's the Florida Boys from the project Saved by Grace.
2: 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Jesus.

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1: Hey, Pat,
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3: give it away. Take whatever you have and give it away.
4: Here's another opportunity to throw your heart wide open and give it away. Matthew told us he was driving home from work. He drove past a man trying to push his lawnmower from his wheelchair. I had been in a hurry, but I also felt like I needed to stop and help. By the time I was able to turn around and head back his direction, much to my surprise, three firemen were there mowing the man's lawn. How cool is that? Proves yet again, nothing is quite as good until you
3: get it.

0: Isn't that great?
1: It's great. 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I think my dad taught me that lesson more than anything else. They loved him in Scott's Edition because he was there to help mow. And when the snow came, he had a snow plow out. It was just part of his way of living.
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0: glad you're here with us. We're having a big time over here at Homecoming Radio. And now here's one of our favorite gals, favorite voices, Karen Peck in New River. Hey.
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0: glad you're here with us. We're having a big time over here at Homecoming Radio. And now here's one of our favorite gals, favorite voices, Karen Peck in New River. Hey.
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2: Mm-hmm. Shirley writes, thank you all for your music, which I listen to all day, every day. You are my lifeline with the outside world. Since I'm 88 years old, semi-invalid, there are so many favorite songs that bring me great joy, but On the Wings of a Dove is special because when I fed my newborn babies their early morning bottles, some nearby nesting doves would coo the whole time. So that song really takes me back to a very special, happy time of my life. May God richly bless you.
3: Sweet.
4: Ah, nice.
5: Sandy in Michigan said, I have loved Gaither music since the 60s and Homecoming Radio going on 20 years now. I realize that all of us have grown older, but it appears that Kevin has a Dorian Gray thing going on. I'd be interested if anyone has ever been in his attic to see what the portrait of Kevin really looks like.
3: Oh, that's funny.
6: Interesting. Well, thank you, Sandy.
5: Sandy.
6: Yeah, Nancy here says, your programs have been a part of my life for more than 20 years now. I've been a believer since childhood. Every time I've been down, I've received a message from God through your words or your music. There is a peacefulness that touches me, and the specific messages feel as though they were chosen for me by God. That's a sweet thing to say. Mm-hmm. Thank you for being a blessing to me. I'm now retired and I live in a very rural area, so sometimes it gets lonely and I feel like I know all of you as friends. I pray for peace and hope for each of you.
5: That's so good.
4: Nancy, cool.
7: We love your notes. Keep in touch. I don't know of a family group with better harmony than these sweet folks. The Isaac singing an Ira Stanfield classic, I Know Who Holds Tomorrow. Listen.

0: my gosh, that was the Isaacs with, that chokes me up. Mm. With I Know Who Holds the Future and I Know Who Holds My Hand. Mm-hmm.
1: 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Well, today our goal was to bring a little satisfaction to your life, all of our lives, while encouraging you to always keep singing. There's nothing like singing and singing together.
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not once brag of perfection. Some days I take stumbling spells, but I ask the Lord for correction, and that ocean of grace never fails. 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His mercy and grace fills that ocean. Now my guilt

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0: 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Hello, I'm Chuck Swindoll. Paul wrote this to his younger friend. There is one God and one mediator also between God and men, the man Christ Jesus, who gave himself as a ransom for all. Don't you just love that? One mediator, and that's Christ. He paid the price for all. Do you have any idea how many people think they've got to keep on striving and hoping that somehow God will finally accept them? Hey, there's one God and one mediator who gave himself a ransom for all.
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One thing is for sure. The freedom in Christ is the ultimate freedom, now and forevermore available to all who call on His name. 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
0: 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But my friend, you don't need to worry about the future. God is already there. You don't need to worry about what might happen. God has you in the palm of His hands. When you and I belong to Jesus, we can stand on His promise that He will direct our steps. We can put our confidence in Him as we face the future. 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He will lead you to exactly where you need to be. 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

Whether it's the lazy days of summer at your house or a season of transitions and busyness, we're here for you with the right song at the right time. 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

0: When's the last time you had a really bad day? Maybe it was weeks ago, or maybe today. 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
0: It's easy for me to get discouraged when I have a bad day. What about you? When life feels overwhelming, there's a simple verse in 2 Corinthians that helps me feel better. It says this, "Therefore, we do not lose heart." Because of Jesus, I can be strong and keep going, even when I have a really bad day. Because of Jesus, I don't lose heart because I know God is working behind the scenes. It is easy to feel discouraged when we have a bad day, but let's choose to fix our eyes on Jesus and let's trust Him to give us the strength we need. 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

0: 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Hello, I'm Chuck Swindoll. Paul wrote this to his younger friend. There is one God and one mediator also between God and men, the man Christ Jesus, who gave himself as a ransom for all. Don't you just love that? One mediator, and that's Christ. He paid the price for all. Do you have any idea how many people think they've got to keep on striving and hoping that somehow God will finally accept them? Hey, there's one God and one mediator who gave himself a ransom for all.
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